0: live births inside. We also have some other kindness organizations, even Rotary International for the disabilities, people with disabilities. We have them as part of our broad-based organizations under the World Kindness Movement. So they have their own different roles and activities in their various countries. So the activity of World Kindness Movement and the members of World Kindness Movement differs from country to countries. So it's not clear. We don't have one particular organization that is being done by others other than us to showcase our acts of kindness and also celebrate the World Kindness Movement. Daily basis with a central team. We normally have central team for the year. And every activities done by the various organizations revolves around the central team for the year. For instance, during the COVID era, we have Kindemics. We also have Kindness Matters in the past. And everything revolves around acts of kindness. So that is what I can say about the movement and all the organizations within.
1: We should also mention for the audience that you are recording and you are based in Nigeria. How did you find the World Kindness Movement?
0: Thank you for that question. Well, I was not the pioneer member of the movement when it was set up. I had a mentor in the person of late Dr. Ade Adenekon. Ade Adenekon was the president of Pan-African Reconciliation Center. And also one of the bastion of kindness in Africa. He was the one that introduced the World Kindness Movement to Nigeria and to Africa at large. So it was my encounter with Dr. Ade Adenekon that exposed me to the movement and made me to know the objective of the movement and be part of the World Kindness Movement in the year 2004. And since then, I've not looked back because I discovered that it is human to be kind. And I believe that there is seed of kindness in every man, no matter, even those that seem cruel. When you return acts of kindness for their cruelty, there is tendency for them to emulate acts of kindness because it has a ripple effect in the society. So that was my belief, and that was what spurred me to be part of the movement. Since my joining the movement in 2004, I've never regretted part of the movement. When Dr. Adenekon died in 2014, I had the privilege to be part of the attendee in the conference in Hong Kong, China. And why in China? I became part of the International Council to represent Africa. And from then, God has helped me this far to be the president at this period. I was one time secretary and one time vice president before I became the president of the World Kindness Movement. Thank you.
1: Thank you, Stephen. Now, you were on the International Council in China. You went to that meeting. Describe the work of the International Council, because it has to be, when you have people from the United States and Nigeria and China and Australia and the United Kingdom all coming together, describe what that kind of meeting is like and the ideas going back and forth. That has to be interesting. Because you said it's everywhere, the approach.
0: Yeah, thank you. Now, the work kind of movements. We have different bodies. We have the executive bodies. There is the president, the vice president, the secretary, the treasurer. These are the

Mr. Bo Diddley there, recording for Chess Records, 1968. That was Pretty Thing from Bo Diddley. Plus Clarence Gatemouth Brown, recording for Peacock Records. That was Just Before the Dawn, recorded 1959 from Gatemouth Brown. We've all been there. You're in bed scrolling your phone when the battery hits 5%. So throw it on the charger and shut.

Welcome back.

some music from the Reed Brothers, better known as the Proclaimers, here on the Viva La Mock radio program, doing their version of Kings of Leon's 17. And you're thinking, Moxer, wait, hey, before you get into what you just played, the Proclaimers, I'm thinking, yeah. They had that big hit, I'm Gonna Walk 500 Miles. Well, guess what? The Reed Brothers, and I'm not talking about William and Jim, different Scottish Reed Brothers. I'm talking about Craig and Charlie, the Proclaimers. It's their birthday today. It is. They are 59 years old, so I thought I'd play some Proclaimers because instead of playing the big hit, I wanted to play something a little bit more obscure, and I may or may not have a cover version of the big hit somewhere on the docket in tonight's program. Let me tell you what else you heard in that set of music just before I get too far off base. Before the Proclaimers, how about some Fire Hose in there? Went back to 1987's Iffin album in memory of Elizabeth Cotton. Before that, Elizabeth Cotton. Yeah, Shake Sugar Ree. I believe she had her granddaughter sing that one. And Lou Reed started off the entire set from the Rock and Roll soundtrack with My Name is Mock, because my name is indeed Paul. But it's a show called Viva La Mock. Comes to you each and every week at this time. People call me the Mockster, so yeah, my name is Mock. What should I tell you? I don't know. How about the fact that if you're listening to the Friday night edition of Viva La Mock, in a few hours you will get a midnight mock. At some point you'll get a radio calendar and a music calendar. And if you're listening to the Tuesday Encore edition, you might not get all that, but you will get at least 2 hours, the first 2 hours of this radio program. Playing that Elizabeth Cotton makes me think I should tell you about something. When I'm thinking about blues, what am I thinking? I'm thinking, what's better than just an hour of classic and traditional blues music? 3 hours of classic and traditional blues music. Yeah, you can get that with Steve with the Deep Blues Hour. Think about it. His Deep Blue Hour goes 3 hours, and it's Tuesdays from 7 to 10 here. It's 3 hours of class.

Hello, I'm Dr. Ruth Westheimer. And if you listen to WRCT Pittsburgh, you know that in most cases, size does not matter.

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Now his mama sent him to the spring one day, get a pail of water. Distance from the house down to the spring was about 11 miles and a quarter.

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Looked out and seen that iceberg, said, boy, this sure would do. He looked up to the captain, said, boss, didn't you get fooled? When the Titanic hit out of a sea, it shouldn't crap in Liverpool. He

0: I'm going to take a wild guess that song is called Fly Home.
1: Well, how did you know? A certain repetition?
0: Now, I know all three of you come from very different musical backgrounds. What made you come together to play this kind of good old time music?
1: I knew Judy from a country band that we played in called Howling Mob, and Anique I knew through the improvisatory music scene in Pittsburgh. And I released an EP in 2022, like under my name, and I asked her to play on it. Like, no rehearsals, it's just like we just did it on the day. And then later she was like, oh, do you want to play on my album, Linen of Words, that just came out? And so I went to Detroit to do that recording session. We hung out in the car, etc. Her album was deeply rehearsed and layered and produced, and it's beautiful. It's the opposite.
2: But yeah.
1: And then I guess like last summer I was like, hey, do you guys want to start a folk trio? And I can't believe it. They said yes. And Judy was in Austin at the time, but was planning to move back. So yeah, here we are.
0: Anique, you're from a part of West Virginia I'm not very familiar with. It's called Belgium.
3: That's true. Actually, we just played a gig yesterday where somehow Belgium, through like banana telephone, became, what was it?
2: Nova Scotia.
3: I walked into the bar and a whole crew of people sitting in the audience was like, oh, we heard you came from Nova Scotia. How was the drive? And I was like, well, it's just down the street. It was like pretty easy. Parking was a little tough because of graduation. But no, my mom is from Belgium and my dad's from the U.S. So I grew up in Morgantown, but spent a lot of summers going back to Belgium.
0: Anytime I hear the word Belgium, I immediately think of Douglas Adams' Hitchhiker's Guide to the Galaxy, where Belgium is the worst swear word you can say.

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So thank you for listening. If

just stayed with it. Boy, I have to admit, the Feldman piece is, that's something challenging. And as I said, I might do earlier, I've got some more live Charles Mingus sextet queued up from 1964 at Cornell. This is going to be Jitterbug Waltz featuring Johnny Coles on trumpet, one of our 1926 artists. And I didn't make any mention of the fact that yesterday would have been Joe Negri's 100th birthday. He died last week. I didn't have any Joe on hand to play, but I want to acknowledge him. So here's Charles Mingus. Thank you for listening. I'll be back in the future.

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My name is Steve. I'm your host for the Deep Blues Hour. And I'll be here for the next 60 minutes bringing you some classic and traditional blues. We'll hear from the likes of Mr. Amos Milburn, talking about what happens at sundown. Charles Brown giving us some West Coast blues, yes, out of California, from the post-war blues era. Plus, one of my favorites, Tommy McLennan from down in Mississippi, will be joining us as well with some nice pre-war blues as well. Stick around, lots of good music coming your way for the next hour. We're going to hear from Mr. Philip Walker to begin, from a 1998 Blacktop CD. This is called I Got Sweet Tooth, the song Laughin' and Clownin'. Philip Walker here on the Deep Blues Hour.

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Well, there you have a nice instrumental from Snooks Eaglin entitled You and Me from a Blacktop release entitled Soul's Edge. Plus, Buddy Guy joined us with Keep It to Myself, his single from 1966. Let's hear next from Mr. Amos Milburn. This is Blues at Sundown on a Route 66 LP called Let's Rock a While. Amos Milburn here on the Deep Blues Hour.

welcome thee, baby, home. It was so many people.

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This is the Land of Twilight with DJ Owl. As always, I'll be here at 3 to 5 p.m.

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Happy Halloween, everybody. 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We're getting ready for trick-or-treaters. Again, happy Halloween. 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

0: 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One and another. You know the mafia thing come down here. One and another.
1: Temple sounds the culture.
0: You know the mafia thing come down here. One and another. Like carpet. Or some boys say them a chop and them never touch a client.